all traveling through time together, every day of our lives. 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

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Remember how we painted our house just like my grandparents did? 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

0: 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And there she was, you know, singing like, you know, what was in French. That was great, you know. So I thought, what a wonderful perspective. 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
1: Die großartige Grace Jones. So, Ronan Keating habe ich hier noch in der Playlist. 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
1: I've heard people say that too much of anything is not good for you, baby. But I don't know about that. There's many times that we've loved and we've shared love and made love. It doesn't seem to me like it's enough. 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